0: like college students. 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They're in school, something ain't together.
1: It ain't necessarily so, but it is. I mean, it ain't. In the Time Warp.

0: Love Ain't for Keeping from The Who. And get ready to live outside your mind. As Time Warp goes psychedelic. 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Psychedelic.
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20: I'm meteorologist Laura Lockwood with your KX 92 weatherology forecast. Chance for storms tonight. Otherwise, cloudy skies expected. Lows dip down to about 47. Northeast winds 8 to 15 miles per hour. Cloudy skies expected again tomorrow. Slight chance of rain showers. Daytime highs approaching 58. Showers likely tomorrow night. Lows level off around 39. Cloudy skies expected. I'm meteorologist Laura Lockwood on KX 92. Right now, it's 62 degrees.
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22: The aggressive determination of hippies to start a new society has made its mark upon San Francisco's Haight-Ashbury. 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There are a lot more houses being occupied by hippies.
23: Hi, Bill St. James here in a psychedelic time.

you try to equate liquor with marijuana, mister. Not with me. You may sell that jazz to another pothead, but not to somebody who spends most of their time holding some sick kid's head sitting on a curbstone at 4 o'clock in the morning. And when his knees get enough starch back in him so he can stand up and empty his pockets, you can bet he'll turn out a stick or two of marijuana. 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I'm the expert here. You're not.

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17: I'm meteorologist Laura Lockwood with your KX92 weatherology forecast. Chance for storms tonight. Otherwise, cloudy skies expected. Lows dip down to about 47. Northeast winds 8 to 15 miles per hour. Cloudy skies expected again tomorrow. Slight chance of rain showers. Daytime highs approaching 58. Showers likely tomorrow night. Lows level off around 39. Cloudy skies expected. I'm meteorologist Ulora Lockwood on KX92. Right now, 59.
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28: 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The wall that the East Germans put up in 1961 to keep its people in will now be breached by anyone who wants to leave.
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0: Santana, open invitation as your Super 70s classic. And let's see here. Firehouse, Love of a Lifetime, and Electric Light Orchestra with Strange Magic. And I was thinking about that, Santana. I saw them play at Minnesota State Fair, and they did that one, of course. It's a very good popular song of theirs. And Bob Dylan was there as well. Bob actually headlined the show, even though only because it was Minnesota. Generally, it was Santana headlining, but Santana was nice and said, okay, we're in your state. We'll let you headline. And that is indeed what happened. We'll take a break now, kids. We'll come back with Def Leppard.
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9: I'm meteorologist Alora Lockwood with your KX 92 weatherology forecast. Lows dip down to about 47 tonight under overcast skies with a chance for storms. Winds out of the northeast, 8 to 15 miles per hour. Slight chance for showers tomorrow. Highs level off around 58. Overcast skies. Rain showers likely tomorrow night. Lows level off around 39. Overcast skies. I'm meteorologist Alora Lockwood on KX 92. Currently, it's 57 degrees.
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0: Cheap Trick, I Want You to Want Me on your home for classic rock. CCR also in there with Susie Q, and we heard from The Cars, Bye Bye Love. Pat Benatar coming up before we get to 9 o'clock, and John Mellencamp, I think, yeah, we'll do that as well. Right now, it's time for your deep cut.
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0: 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One of my favorites, actually. Really good. Bad Company and Styx also were in there. We're going to take a break, about 30 seconds worth of it, so that's not long at all, is it? No. Weatherology forecast to follow, and we'll come back with the Beatles.
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2: I'm meteorologist Laura Lockwood with your KX 92 weatherology forecast. Lows dip down to about 47 tonight under overcast skies with a chance for storms. Winds out of the northeast, 8 to 15 miles per hour. Slight chance for showers tomorrow. Highs level off around 58. Overcast skies. Rain showers likely tomorrow night. Lows level off around 39. Overcast skies. I'm meteorologist Laura Lockwood on KX 92. Currently, it's 55 degrees.
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Hey, I'm Steve Gorman. 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

Jimi Hendrix with Purple Haze on KX92. We also heard from Whitesnake, Fool for Your Love, and you might remember that one. Foreigner in there, too, with your 80s classic track. 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

0: Jefferson Starship fading out there. Find Your Way Back is your 80s classic track. Meatloaf in the mix, 2 out of 3 ain't bad. That's correct. 5:17, that's how long that song is. 5 minutes and 17 seconds. And that's what today's date is, 5:17. How about that? Genesis, I Can't Dance, also in that mix. Very short break now, and we'll be back with the Black Crowes.
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2: I'm meteorologist Alora Lockwood with your KX92 weatherology forecast. Lows dip down to about 47 tonight under overcast skies with a chance for storms. Winds out of the northeast, 8 to 15 miles per hour. Slight chance for showers tomorrow. Highs level off around 58. Overcast skies. Rain showers likely tomorrow night. Lows level off around 39. Overcast skies. I'm meteorologist Alora Lockwood on KX92. Currently, it's 56 degrees.
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0: Lou Reed, of course, Walk on the Wild Side is your Super 70s classic. We also heard from Foreigner, Jukebox Hero. I'm Rexford Sweetwater. We're going to take this break here, 30 seconds. That's it. Then we'll check in again, as we do, to find out what's going on with the weather. You never really know. Goodbye June is on the way.
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2: Big Deals. I'm meteorologist Laura Lockwood with your KX 92 weatherology forecast. Lows dip down to about 47 tonight under overcast skies with a chance for storms. Winds out of the northeast, 8 to 15 miles per hour. Slight chance for showers tomorrow. Highs level off around 58. Overcast skies. Rain showers likely tomorrow night. Lows level off around 39. Overcast skies. I'm meteorologist Laura Lockwood on KX 92. Right now, 54.
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Van Halen with Dreams. Some call it Van Hagar Dreams. That would be applicable in this case. No problem there. Ted Nugent, just what the doctor ordered. And we also heard from Goodbye June. Three chords. 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

0: Bruce Springsteen with Thunder Road, along with the Eagles. They did those shoes. I'm Rexford Sweetwater. We're getting awful close to midnight. I'm going to put in some Tom Petty a little bit later, Steve Miller Band, and Boston if there's time. Right now, it's your deep cut that I'll leave you out with. It's going to be something from Whitesnake. You'll find out.
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1: I'm meteorologist Laura Lockwood with your KX92 weatherology forecast. Cloudy skies expected overnight with a slight chance of rain showers. Lows dip down to about 47. North winds 8 to 15 miles per hour. Cloudy skies expected again Monday. Slight chance for showers. Daytime highs approaching 58. Overcast skies Monday night. Rain showers likely. Lows dip down to about 39. I'm meteorologist Laura Lockwood on KX92. Right now, it's 50 degrees.
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5: I'm meteorologist Laura Lockwood with your KX92 weatherology forecast. Cloudy skies expected overnight with a slight chance of rain showers. Lows dip down to about 47. North winds 8 to 15 miles per hour. Cloudy skies expected again Monday. Slight chance for showers. Daytime highs approaching 58. Overcast skies Monday night. Rain showers likely. Lows dip down to about 39. I'm meteorologist Laura Lockwood on KX92. Right now, it's 48 degrees.
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Hey, I'm Steve Gorman. 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
1: I'm meteorologist Laura Lockwood with your KX92 weatherology forecast. Cloudy skies expected with fog and spots early overnight with a slight chance of rain showers. Lows of aloft around 47. North winds 5 to 10 miles per hour. Slight chance of rain showers Monday. Daytime highs approaching 62. Cloudy skies expected. Cloudy skies Monday night. Thunderstorms likely. Lows dip down to about 40. I'm meteorologist Laura Lockwood on KX92. Currently 48.

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4: I'm meteorologist Laura Lockwood with your KX92 weatherology forecast. Lows dip down to about 47. Fog in spots overnight under overcast skies. Northerly winds 5 to 10 miles per hour. Slight chance for showers and foggy early Monday. High temperatures reach up to 62. Overcast skies. Cloudy skies Monday night. Thunderstorms likely. Lows dip down to about 40. I'm meteorologist Laura Lockwood on KX92. Right now, it's 49 degrees.
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3: I'm meteorologist Laura Lockwood with your KX92 weatherology forecast. Lows dip down to about 48 and foggy overnight under overcast skies. North winds 5 to 10 miles per hour. Chance of rain showers with fog early Monday. Daytime highs approaching 56, overcast. Thunderstorms likely Monday night. Lows level off around 39, overcast skies. I'm meteorologist Laura Lockwood on KX92. Right now, it's 48 degrees.
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0: Kodiak's 92 Classic Chicago from their sixth album came out back in 1973. Good morning. I'm Michael Wright from the Mission Mechanical Plumbing, Heating, and Air Conditioning Studios. A couple of cooler days ahead of us here. Cloud cover today. High temp right around 56. The rain that we had last night has moved on up. But boy, did we need it. More could be on the way, what is it, tomorrow maybe? We'll see what happens there. 48 in the Lakes area now, northeast wind 3 miles an hour. Keep it right here, your complete KX92 weatherology forecast in moments. Bob Seger and the Silver Bullet Band on the way this hour, also Def Leppard and more.
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0: KX92 and the Marshall Tucker Band back to 1973. Well, another big night of fun with the Alexandria Cardinal baseball team as the Alexandria Youth Baseball Association and the Depot Smokehouse and Tavern join forces for a big night coming up at the ballpark, but it's very likely that'll get pushed to either Wednesday or Thursday. 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
5: I'm meteorologist Michael Caro with a look at your KX92 weatherology forecast. For today, we'll have mostly cloudy skies, some patchy fog to start, and a chance for some late-day showers with highs up to 56. Showers and storms likely tonight, lows in the upper 30s. For Tuesday, breezy and mostly cloudy with highs into the lower 50s. And that's your latest forecast. I'm meteorologist Michael Caro on KX92. Currently 49.
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0: X92, Bob Seger and the Silver Bullet Band, the title track from the album Like a Rock, came out back in 1986. I'm Michael Wright. We'll have a look at upcoming Alexandria Cardinal sports. A few things on the calendar for today, weather permitting, of course. Also, the Alexandria College Legends baseball team, they are on their way to the Junior College World Series. They wound up taking the North Plains Division playoffs in St. Cloud over the weekend against St. Cloud Technical and Community College for the championship game. So we'll stay on top of that for you, find out who they'll play, when they'll play. It'll take place in Johnson City, Tennessee. Congratulations to the College Legends baseball team from Alexandria Technical and Community College. Also, the latest with the Minnesota Twins, those stories and whatever else we can find for you. Kind of quiet this time of the year. On the sports update right around 6:15, your KX92 weatherology forecast and sticks next.
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5: I'm meteorologist Michael Caro with a look at your KX92 weatherology forecast. For today, we'll have mostly cloudy skies, some patchy fog to start, and a chance for some late-day showers with highs up to 56. Showers and storms likely tonight, lows in the upper 30s. For Tuesday, breezy and mostly cloudy with highs into the lower 50s. And that's your latest forecast. I'm meteorologist Michael Caro on KX92. Currently 49.
0: Northeast wind 8 miles an hour. We got Mark Anthony coming up next in the newsroom, all set with our first local and regional update of the morning. From their second album, their first big hit, it sticks.

0: KX92 Classic Sticks. It's 5:56, 4 minutes away from 6, into the newsroom on this Monday morning. Mark Anthony is here with our first local and regional update of the morning. Mark, good morning to you.
1: Yeah, thank you, Michael. A happy Monday, everyone. In news, two people are reportedly injured following a crash late last week in Alexandria. The State Patrol says the crash took place on Friday morning when a Chevy Equinox was traveling southbound on Nevada Street while a Volvo semi was traveling westbound on County Road 46 when the two collided. The driver of the semi was not injured. However, the driver of the Chevy, Easton Klemick, 18, of Alexandria, along with his passenger, Carson Klemick, 15, of Garfield, were both taken to Alamira Health with non-life-threatening injuries. Officials say the two were wearing their seatbelts at the time of that crash. And a woman has been injured following a crash late last week in Douglas County. Officials say that crash took place Friday night in Lake Mary Township. Officials say a Toyota Tacoma was traveling southbound on Highway 29 when the vehicle lost control and crashed. A 44-year-old woman driver from Idaho was injured and taken to Alamira Health in Alexandria. The State Patrol says the report on it says whether alcohol was involved in that crash is currently pending. And a nice crowd came out to support local law enforcement on Friday for the event Hot Dogs for Heroes. That event took place at Kirkfeld Park in Alexandria, where civic and business leaders, local law enforcement, along with community members, came out to support local law enforcement. That event coincided with Police Officer Memorial Day. For more on We Got Your Back, go to their website, wegotyourbackusa.org. Turning to our weather, cloudy, cooler today, high 56. We could see some rain, maybe a thunderstorm tonight, turning likely. A chilly low of 39, still cool tomorrow, slight chance of rain, otherwise cloudy and breezy, high 51, sunny, warmer again on Wednesday, back to more seasonal temps, high in the low to mid-60s. Michael, what's that temp?
0: 48 in the Lakes area, wind out of the northeast, 5 miles an hour. That rain that came our way late yesterday afternoon and through tonight, I think the farmers call that million-dollar rainstorm. So they certainly needed that, and will certainly take more. It's 5:59, a minute before 6. Also in the news, here's something that a headline that certainly grabbed my attention. It says, a new study shows just 1 to 2 minutes of exercise can improve health. I got news for you. 1 to 2 minutes at my age is all I can

0: 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It's 559.
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0: 92 from the Mission Mechanical Plumbing, Heating, and Air Conditioning Studios. We're out of the gates on a Monday morning with a classic from the Moody Blues, Sit at the Wheel. It's a KX 92 80s classic track. Good morning. It's 6:08, 8 minutes past 6, 48 degrees in the Lakes area now. Very slight breeze out of the north at 3 miles an hour. Temperatures remaining a bit on the cool side for the next day or two. We'll see a high temp today right around 56. Tomorrow's high temp only about 51. We could see some more rain later on tonight and early tomorrow. We still need it. We'll have your complete KX92 weatherology forecast and the sports update. They're both coming up in about 10 minutes. We'll hear from Journey next.
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Wax 92. Good morning. I'm Michael Wright. It's the Real Estate by Joe Classic Rock and Roll Morning Show. Still to come this hour, a KX 92 new rock feature from the Doobie Brothers. We're also going to hear from the Steve Miller Band. Right now, it's Rush.

0: 92. It's a classic from Rush. It's 620. Let's bring on the sports update. In local sports, weather permitting, a few activities on the Alexandria Cardinals sports calendar for today. The baseball team is scheduled to play in Andover. The girls and boys golfers scheduled to compete against multiple schools in varsity meets and Wilmer. Other Cardinal sports, the fast pitch softball team, they wound up with the number 8 seed in the 8-4A bracket. They'll begin sectional play tomorrow on the road against Brainerd, weather permitting. If you can't make it to the game, catch it on KXRA 1490 AM, 100.3 and 105.7 FM. 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You can also find the link to live stream video to the game. Other local sports, the Alexandria College Legends baseball team, they captured the championship over the weekend in the North Plains Final Four with a wild 15-11 win over St. Cloud Technical and Community College in St. Cloud. And the Legends are on their way to Johnson City, Tennessee this week for the Junior College World Series. And as soon as we find out who they'll play and when they'll play in the first round, we, of course, will be the first ones to let you know. And the Minnesota Twins wrapped up their three-game interleague series at Target Field yesterday afternoon with Milwaukee posting a 5-4 win. They broke a 3-all tie in the bottom of the fifth with a run and added another one in the eighth. Milwaukee scored one on the top of the ninth, but the Twins held on for the win. Starting pitcher Bailey Ober turned in five innings. He allowed three earned runs on six hits, two of them home runs. He got the win, though. He's 5-2 with an ERA of 3.63. The Twins made the most out of just six hits, three players in the lineup with two hits apiece. Former Wilmer Stingers player Brooks Lee was 0-4. He's batting .247. The Twins continue their homestand. They'll start a three-game series against Houston later on tonight. Houston, the fourth-place team in the American League West, getting the start tonight for the Twins. Kendry Rojas, making just his third major league appearance and his first career start. He's 0-1 with an ERA of 2.45. The Twins enter the game in sole possession of third in the American League Central. They've got a one-game lead over Detroit and Kansas City. They're tied for fourth. Twins are just 3.5 behind the White Sox for second and 4.5 behind Cleveland for first. Coming up next, your KX92 weatherology forecast. We'll also hear from the Steve Miller Band.
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14: I'm meteorologist Michael Caro with a look at your KX92 weatherology forecast. For today, we'll have mostly cloudy skies, some patchy fog to start, and a chance for some late day showers with highs up to 56. Showers and storms likely tonight, lows in the upper 30s. For Tuesday, breezy and mostly cloudy with highs into the lower 50s. And that's your latest forecast. I'm meteorologist Michael Caro on KX92. Right now it's 48.
0: And just a slight breeze out of the northwest, just 6 miles an hour. 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

0: KX92 and the Steve Miller Band, title track from the 1993 release, Wide River. And Mark, as you may recall, Steve was supposed to play at the Minnesota State Fairgrounds last year, but kinds of crazy weather rolled our way, well, throughout the entire country, for that matter, during the course of the summer of last year. He canceled his whole tour.
1: Yeah.
0: And been kind of quiet on the Steve Miller front ever since. Mm. No news of him hitting the road once again or putting out anything new, for that matter. It's 6:31. Mark, what's making news this time around?
1: Yeah, thank you, Michael. A happy Monday, everyone. Well, two people were reportedly injured in a crash late last week here in Alexandria. The State Patrol says that crash took place Friday morning when a Chevy Equinox was traveling southbound along Nevada Street while a semi was traveling westbound on County Road 46 when the two collided. The driver of the semi was not injured. However, the driver of the Chevy, Easton Klemick, 18, of Alexandria, along with his passenger, Carson Klemick, 15, of Garfield, both were taken to Alamira Health with non-life-threatening injuries. And one person has been injured following a weekend crash in Douglas County. That crash took place also in Douglas County near Alexandria along I-94. A Freightliner straight truck was reportedly traveling eastbound along I-94 when it swerved to avoid a deer and ran off the road to the right and rolled. A 54-year-old male driver of that vehicle was injured and taken to Alamira Health. Officials say he was wearing his seatbelt at the time of that crash. And the city of Fergus Falls recently celebrated on Saturday area resident Chris Tungseth, who put Fergus Falls on the map all across the nation. By the way, put on a concert, and there was a parade on Saturday. They also unveiled a new city sign that says Fergus Falls, population 14,116, a home of American idols. Chris Tungseth, welcome home. Turning to our weather for today, cloudy and cooler. High 56, cloudy tonight. Good chance of seeing some scattered rain, maybe a thunderstorm. Low 39 tomorrow, lingering slight chance of rain, mainly early, then cloudy, breezy, still cool. High 51 will clear out for the midweek and warm up, mostly sunny. High 62, partly cloudy, breezy on Thursday. High 68. Michael, what's that temp?
0: 48 in the Lakes area. Wind out of the north, 6 miles an hour, 6:33, 27 minutes away from 7 o'clock. Mark, also in the news, story out of Salem, Oregon, where a woman recently filed a $155,000 lawsuit against a local restaurant because she is allergic to beer.
1: Okay.
0: She was served beer-battered onion rings after she asked for no beer in the batter. A server told her that the rings could not be or could be made without beer, but she went into shock and was rushed into the emergency room. Files that $155,000 lawsuit. That's a heck of a way to get rich. 6:34.
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0: Wax 92 classic Van Halen off their self-titled debut album back to 1978. Original frontman of the band, David Lee Roth, he'll play outdoors at the Blue Stem Amphitheater on June 17th. And by the way, coming up in about a week from now, we'll spill the beans on which business here in the KX 92 listening area, right in town, as a matter of fact, that we are going to team up with so you can win tickets to go see David Lee Roth at the Blue Stem Amphitheater. How about that? 6:37 on the way next, Focus on the Family, followed by your KX 92 weatherology forecast. We'll also hear from Eric Clapton.
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5: If you've ever seen a child play with tools, then you'll understand this statement. To give something the respect it deserves, you first have to understand what it is. A friend of mine once found his two young boys digging a hole in the backyard with his good pliers and adjustable wrench. Because the boys had no idea what the tools were or how to use them properly, they didn't dig a very deep hole, and they ruined their dad's tools. A similar mistake is made with important cultural values, like marriage. Society is losing sight of what marriage is, so we don't fully understand its purpose or remember why it's important. And because we don't honor its importance, we don't fully realize its potential within the culture. Marriage is more than just a piece of paper. Historically, marriage has been considered a sacred union between a man and a woman, which bestows countless benefits on the couple, their children, and society. Benefits that cannot be replicated by any other relationship. Society cannot flourish or long survive without stable marriages at its core. Healthy cultures and healthy marriages require the same thing: selfless people who seek each other's happiness, not just their own. G.K. Chesterton said, "Every high civilization decays by forgetting obvious things." For society to thrive, we need marriage to thrive. And for marriage to thrive, we must first understand what marriage is. For Focus on the Family, I'm Jim Daly.
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8: I'm meteorologist Michael Caro with a look at your KX92 weatherology forecast. For today, we'll have mostly cloudy skies, some patchy fog to start, and a chance for some late-day showers with highs up to 56. Showers and storms likely tonight, lows in the upper 30s. For Tuesday, breezy and mostly cloudy with highs into the lower 50s. And that's your latest forecast. I'm meteorologist Michael Caro on KX92. Right now, it's 48.
0: Northwest wind 6 miles an hour. Eric Clapton from the album Slow Hand.
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0: KX92, where it doesn't have to be old to be a classic. Doobie Brothers, Walk This Road, title track from their new album. It's a KX92 new rock feature. Coming up on 650 and the long-awaited ribbon-cutting and grand opening of the Agard Splash Pad and Viking Bank Playground at Fillmore Park in Alexandria. It's coming up on Thursday, 4 p.m. Everyone is welcome to attend. Sounds like the weather will be okay, about 68 for the high. Should have a little bit of sunshine here and there. Right after the ribbon cutting at 4, they'll turn on the water. Then it's time to let the fun begin. And if you want more details on that, call us. KX92 keeps you connected. And we'll hear from Jethro Tull next.
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0: 92 Classic Jethro Tull. It's 5:56, 4 minutes away from 7. Let's check in with Mark Anthony in the newsroom once again. Mark, what's the latest?
1: Yes, thank you, Michael. First of all, two people were reportedly injured following a crash late last week here in Alexandria. The State Patrol says the crash took place on Friday morning when a Chevy Equinox was traveling southbound along Nevada Street and a semi was traveling westbound on County Road 46 when the two vehicles collided. The driver of the semi was not injured. However, the driver of the Chevy, Easton Klamek, 18, of Alexandria, along with his passenger, Carson Klamek, 15, of Garfield, were both taken to Alamere Health with non-life-threatening injuries. Officials say the two were wearing their seatbelts at the time of that crash. And one person has been injured following a weekend crash in Douglas County. The State Patrol says that crash took place along I-94 in Moe Township. A Freightliner straight truck was reportedly traveling eastbound along I-94 when it swerved to avoid a deer and ran off the road to the right and rolled. A 54-year-old male driver of that vehicle was injured and taken to Alamere Health Hospital. Officials say the driver was wearing a seatbelt at the time of that crash. And a nice crowd came out to support local law enforcement on Friday for the event Hot Dogs for Heroes. The event took place at Kurtfeld Park in Alexandria, where civic and business leaders, local law enforcement, along with community members, all came out to support local law enforcement. That event coincided with Police Officer Memorial Day. It also celebrated and recognized all current and retired first responders. A free will donation was served by Jason Schmidt of We Got Your Back. For more details on We Got Your Back, just go to their website, wegotyourbackusa.org. Turning to our weather, cloudy and cooler today, 56 the high, cloudy tonight, some scattered rain, thunderstorms. The best window for those thunderstorms are between 7 p.m. and midnight. A slight chance of lingering rain early tomorrow, then cloudy, breezy, still cool, high 51. Sunny, turning warmer on Wednesday, and a high 62. Michael, what's that, Tim?
0: We're at 48 in the Lakes area, wind out of the northwest, 8 miles an hour, 6:59, a minute before 7. Here's a great headline for you. Passenger chugs tequila in a TSA line rather than throw out the bottle. Story says a woman in a TSA line recently chugged a full-size bottle of Don Julio tequila. Another passenger posted a video of the woman chugging it down. Rules require liquids to be 100 milliliters or less.

0: The bottle was the great big 750 Whoa. Milliliters and was not allowed. It's not known what airport this occurred at. Mm. So a woman chugs a 750 ml bottle of tequila while standing in line at the airport. There's got to be a Jeff Foxworthy, you might be a redneck joke in there somewhere. 7 o'clock.
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0: Joining us is KX92 Weatherology Staff Meteorologist Jennifer Wojcicki. We got some much-needed rain yesterday and last night, and maybe a little bit more on the way, huh?
3: Looks like that's the case here, yeah. So today we're expecting to see partial sunshine developing here for the day, or actually really cloudy skies, essentially, with a slight chance for rain showers coming in here late this afternoon. High today gets up around about the mid-50s. It is below average for this time of the year as this cold front pushed through the region. We should be around about the upper 60s instead. And then for tonight, pretty decent chance for some showers and thunderstorms with cloudy skies, overnight lows around about 39. For your day tomorrow, even cooler. Mostly cloudy skies and breezy for your Tuesday. High around about 51 degrees. Warming back up a little bit here for your Wednesday. We'll see some sunshine. High 62. 67 degrees here for your Thursday. We'll see an increase in cloud cover, a little bit on the breezy side as well. Then on Friday, a chance for some rain showers to round out the work week with cloudy skies, a high around about 65. I'm meteorologist Jennifer Wojcicki.
0: Well, once things dry up and temperatures get a little bit on the warmer side later on this week, we'll certainly be ready for it. Thank you, Jennifer. Have a great day. We'll talk again tomorrow. It's 7:07. We have the birthday club coming up in less than 25 minutes from now. Phone in or text in your birthday greetings. And you can do that by using the same phone number. That number is 320-763-9274. Call or text. Or if you want to send an email with that birthday greeting, no problem. The email address is kx92@layton.media. Or stop by the Bakery Deli the next time you're out at Eldon's Fresh Foods, at least a couple of weeks ahead of that birthday. Drop a slip inside the registration box on top the deli counter in the Bakery Deli at Eldon's. One slip per individual birthday is all we accept. We'll bring on the birthdays. We'll give away another 8-inch, 2-layer birthday cake from the Bakery Deli at Eldon's, along with a 48-ounce carton of Cedar Crest ice cream. Classic Lynyrd Skynyrd just around the corner.
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0: Wax 92, a classic from Lynyrd Skynyrd off the 1977 release Street Survivors. 717, 17 minutes past 7. Good morning from the Mission Mechanical Plumbing, Heating, and Air Conditioning Studios. Classic Creedence Clearwater Revival on the way. We're also going to hear from Queen and more.
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0: 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Coming up next, your KX92 weatherology forecast. We're also going to hear from Stanley Simmons, and if you don't know who Stanley Simmons is, we'll let you know.
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12: 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Open Monday through Saturday on Highway 29 North in Alexandria.
13: 725, your KX92 weather. 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
15: I'm meteorologist Jennifer Wojcicki with your KX92 weatherology forecast. We'll see a few spotty rain showers possible late today, otherwise cloudy skies with a high into the mid-50s. Tonight, chance for showers and storms, cloudy, a low near 39. By Tuesday, mostly cloudy, high around 51. And Wednesday, sunshine, high of 62. Thursday, partial sunshine develops, a high around 67. I'm meteorologist Jennifer Wojcicki on KX92. Currently, it's 49.
13: Wind out of the north, 7 miles an hour. We're putting out the last call for the birthday club. Call or text 320-763-9274. Go ahead and do that now. The birthday club is coming up next. In the meantime, a KX92 new rock feature from the Young Sons of Paul Stanley and Gene Simmons of Kiss. Evan Stanley, Nick Simmons. They just call themselves Stanley Simmons, keeping it simple. This is Dancing While the World is Ending.

0: Wax 92, where it doesn't have to be old to be a classic. Well, they both certainly sound like their fathers, that's for sure. Evan Stanley, the young son of Paul Stanley, and Nick Simmons, the young son of Gene Simmons, Stanley Simmons. Dancing While the World is Ending. It's a KX 92 new rock feature from their forthcoming debut album. It's going to be coming out, I believe, in a couple of weeks here. Can't wait to hear the rest of it. 7:30, I'm Michael Wright. It's time for the Birthday Club. Famous people who celebrate birthdays today, just a couple. Forever known in baseball lore as Mr. October, member of the Baseball Hall of Fame, who played 21 seasons of Major League Baseball. Reggie Jackson, 80 years old today. And comedic actress, comedy writer, and former Saturday Night Live cast member Tina Fey, she's 56 today. Birthdays here in the KX 92 listening area, just a few. We have Kayla Shore with a birthday today. Taryn McNally has a birthday. And finally, Grant Amborn, 9 years old today. And Grant is the winner of today's 8-inch, 2-layer birthday cake from the Bakery Deli at Eldon's, along with a 48-ounce carton of Cedar Crest ice cream. When quality counts, count on Eldon's. Third in Nokomis, Alexandria, happy birthday to everybody else who celebrates one on the 18th of May. 7:31, getting caught up in the newsroom once again with Mark Anthony.
1: In news, two people are reportedly injured following a crash late last week in Alexandria. The State Patrol says the crash took place on Friday morning when a Chevy Equinox was traveling southbound on Nevada Street while a Volvo semi was traveling westbound on County Road 46 when the two collided. The driver of the semi was not injured. However, the driver of the Chevy, Easton Klamick, 18 of Alexandria, along with his passenger, Carson Klamick, 15 of Garfield, were both taken to Alamira Health with non-life-threatening injuries. Officials say the two were wearing their seatbelts at the time of that crash. And a woman has been injured following a crash late last week in Douglas County. Officials say that crash took place Friday night. Lake Mary Township. Officials say a Toyota Tacoma was traveling southbound on Highway 29 when the vehicle lost control and crashed. A 44-year-old woman driver from Idaho was injured and taken to Alamira Health in Alexandria. The State Patrol says whether alcohol was involved in that crash is currently pending. And a nice crowd came out to support local law enforcement on Friday for the event Hot Dogs for Heroes. That event took place at Kurtfeld Park in Alexandria, where civic and business leaders, local law enforcement, along with community members, came out to support local law enforcement. That event coincided with Police Officer Memorial Day. For more on We Got Your Back, go to their website, WeGotYourBackUSA.org. And that's a look at your news. I'm Mark Anthony.
0: 7:32, your KX 92 weatherology forecast. Plenty of cloud cover and cooler temperatures remaining in place today with a high of 56. Cloudy tonight. Scattered showers and thunderstorms are likely. We could still use more rain, 39 for the low, and a small chance of scattered showers early in the day tomorrow, then becoming cloudy, breezy, and remaining cooler with a high of just 51. Northwest wind 15 to 20. Mostly sunny. Things turn warmer on Wednesday with a high of 62. Partly cloudy and breezy on Thursday. A high of 68. Wind out of the south 10 to 20. Mostly cloudy on Friday. Small chance of scattered showers and thunderstorms. Friday's high should hit about 69. In the Lakes area now, we're at 48. North winds 7 miles an hour.
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0: KX92 from the album A New World Record. Electric Light Orchestra back to 1976. Tightrope. 7:41, 19 minutes away from 8 o'clock. Hopefully everybody had a fun-filled weekend. Back to reality. It is Monday. Looked like the Alexandria Farmers Market had a great big crowd out there once again this past Saturday. Love to see that. On the way next, your KX92 weatherology forecast. We'll also hear from Creedence Clearwater Revival. 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
14: I'm meteorologist Jennifer Wojcicki with your KX92 weatherology forecast. We'll see a few spotty rain showers possible late today, otherwise cloudy skies with a high into the mid-50s. Tonight, chance for showers and storms, cloudy, a low near 39. By Tuesday, mostly cloudy, high around 51. And Wednesday, sunshine, high of 62. Thursday, partial sunshine develops, a high around 67. I'm meteorologist Jennifer Wojcicki on KX92. Currently, it's 49.
0: North winds 7 miles an hour. 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

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It's time for the sports update. Local sports, a few activities on the Alexandria Cardinals sports calendar for today, weather permitting. Baseball team scheduled to play in Andover. Boys and girls golfers scheduled to compete against multiple schools in varsity meets at Wilmer. Other Cardinal sports, the fast pitch softball team, they wound up with the number 8 seed in the 8-4A bracket. They'll begin sectional play tomorrow on the road against Brainerd, weather permitting. If you can't make it to the game, catch it on KXRA 1490 AM, 100.3 and 105.7 FM. 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You can also find the link to live stream video to the game. Other local sports, the Alexandria College Legends baseball team, they captured the championship over the weekend. They are in the North Plains Final Four with a wild 15-11 win over St. Cloud Technical and Community College in St. Cloud. They'll head to Johnson City, Tennessee this week for the Junior College World Series. And as soon as we find out who the Legends will play and when they will play in the first round, we'll be the first ones to let you know. Minnesota Twins wrapped up their three-game interleague series at Target Field yesterday afternoon with Milwaukee, posting a 5-4 win. They broke a 3-all tie in the bottom of the fifth with a run, added another one in the eighth. Milwaukee scored in the top of the ninth, but the Twins held on for the win. Starting pitcher Bailey Ober turned in five innings. He allowed three earned runs on six hits. Two of them were home runs. He got the win. He's 5-2 with an ERA of 3.63. The Twins made the most of just six hits. Three players in the lineup had two hits apiece. Former Wilmer Stingers player Brooks Lee was 0-for-4. He's batting .247. The Twins continue their homestand. They'll begin a three-game series against Houston, the fourth-place team in the American League West. Getting the start tonight for the Twins, Kendry Rojas, making just his third Major League appearance and his first career start. He's 0-1 with an ERA of 2.45. The Twins enter the game in sole possession of third in the American League Central. They've got a one-game lead over Kansas City and Detroit, who are tied for fourth, 3.5 behind the White Sox for second, 4.5 behind Cleveland for first. The other

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9: 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All right, back in time we go. 8 years ago today, a teenage gunman opened fire at a high school in Santa Fe, Texas, killing 10. 9 years ago today, following a concert at the Fox Theater in Detroit, singer Chris Cornell took his own life by hanging. The star of the sitcom Bewitched, actress Elizabeth Montgomery, passed away on this day in 1995. She was 62 years old today. 46 years ago today that Mount St. Helens in Washington blew its top for the first time in 100 years. And the racehorse known as Seabiscuit passed away on this day in 1947. Mark, how old was Seabiscuit? 10, 12, or 14?
10: I was thinking 12 before 14. He even gave 14.
9: 14 okay. Is the correct answer. We have stumped the newsman once again. You're kind of on a losing streak there.
10: I am, man. I'm a loser, man. I should play the Beatles.
9: I did not say that. I did not say that. Your words, not mine. There's your time travel for May 18th. Local and regional news is brought to you by XS Consulting. Mark, what's making news this time around?
10: Thank you, Michael. First of all, in news, two people were reportedly injured in a crash late last week in Alexandria. The State Patrol says the crash took place on Friday morning when a Chevy Equinox was traveling south.

0: southbound along Nevada Street, and a semi was traveling westbound on County Road 46 when the two collided. The driver of the semi was not injured. However, the driver, the Chevy Easton Klemig, 18, of Alexandria, along with his passenger, Carson Klemig, 15, of Garfield, were both taken to the hospital with non-life-threatening injuries. Officials say the two were wearing their seatbelts at the time of that crash. And Gas Buddy says that gas prices here in the state have risen over 25 cents per gallon over the past week alone, averaging now $4.42 per gallon as of this morning. Meanwhile, the national average price of gas is down 1 cent per gallon over the past week, averaging $4.47 per gallon as of today. Gas Buddy says that global oil inventories continue to trend towards historically tight levels. The cheapest gas in Minnesota is currently found in Moorhead, where it stands at $3.94 per gallon. Here locally, gas prices in Alexandria range from $4.19 to $4.29 per gallon as of this morning. And the city of Fergus Falls celebrated area resident Chris Tungseth over the weekend as he put Fergus Falls on the map nationwide. Yeah, Chris made it to the top five on American Idol, and there was a parade on Saturday along with a concert by Chris Saturday night. They also unveiled a new city sign that says Fergus Falls, population 14,116, home of American Idol's Chris Tungseth. Officials say, "We are so proud of Chris. This sign is just a small token to show him how much we support him." We'll take a look at your weather next.
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0: And our weather for today to start off a brand new week, cloudy and cooler today, just 56, the high, cloudy tonight. Some scattered rain, maybe a thunderstorm. Best window for that rain will be between 7 p.m. tonight and midnight. Slight chance of lingering rain early tomorrow, then cloudy, breezy, and cool, a high 51. Sunny, warmer on Wednesday, in a high 62. Michael, what's that, Tim?
2: 49 in the Lakes area, wind out of the north, 6 miles an hour, it's 8:04. Also in the news, it says here that several police departments around the world are trialing the world's first laughing gas breathalyzer.
0: Oh.
2: It's a bid to stop young adults from inhaling the drug and then driving. The device works just like an alcohol breathalyzer and can detect nitrous oxide for up to 2 hours after inhalation. Some are calling laughing gas hippie crack.
0: Oh.
2: Wow, groovy and far out, man. Yeah. It's 8:04.
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0: Wax 92, classic Jefferson Starship. Now, there's two factions of the band using the word Starship. You got Starship featuring Mickey Thomas. They'll play Shooting Star Casino in Monoman coming up on June 26th. And then you've got Starship, or Jefferson Starship, rather. They're going to play a free show at the Freeborn County Fairgrounds in Elbert Lee coming up on August 7th. And we'll bring you as much as we can, of course, of the KX92 concert calendar right around 9:35. 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The complete listing of concert activity from all across the Upper Midwest is right there. 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
2: Hey, it's JP. 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
9: 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Hey, I'm Steve Gorman. 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

0: 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They just played Mystic Lake Casino in Prior Lake this past Friday. 8:19, we got the 9 a.m. double shots coming up in about 40 minutes from now. Today we're doing two from the Kinks, then two more from Foreigner. On the way next, your KX92 weatherology forecast. We'll also hear from Tony Carey. 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
11: I'm meteorologist Jennifer Wojcicki with your KX92 weatherology forecast. We'll see a few spotty rain showers possible late today, otherwise cloudy skies with a high into the mid-50s. Tonight, chance for showers and storms, cloudy, a low near 39. By Tuesday, mostly cloudy, high around 51. And Wednesday, sunshine, high of 62. Thursday, partial sunshine develops, a high around 67. I'm meteorologist Jennifer Wojcicki on KX92. Currently, it's 50.
12: Plenty of cloud cover, wind out of the northwest, 7 miles an hour.
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0: KX92 keyboard player Lawrence Gowan doing the lead vocals on that track, Sticks, Build and Destroy. I know, I just said that. 8:32, 28 minutes away from 9 o'clock. We've got Mark Anthony back in the newsroom. Mark, what's the latest?
1: Yeah, thank you, Michael. First of all, in news, one person has been injured following a weekend crash in Douglas County. State Patrol says that crash took place along I-94 in Moe Township. A Freightliner straight truck was reportedly traveling eastbound along I-94 when it swerved to avoid a deer and ran off the road to the right and rolled. The 54-year-old male driver of that vehicle was injured and taken to Alamira Health Hospital. Officials say the man was wearing his seatbelt at the time of that crash. And Minnesota lawmakers reach key budget deals as they race to meet their midnight deadline last night in St. Paul. Last night, legislators finalized deals to fund Hennepin County Medical Center, $1 billion bonding bill, and a package aimed at property tax relief, lower vehicle tab fees. This comes after a tense weekend that included a House floor sit-in and disputes over gun control. And the National Weather Service says today the severe weather risk will be across southeastern Minnesota. This comes after severe weather impacted south central Minnesota yesterday. Wantowan County reported nearly 3/4-inch diameter hail, and a short rope tornado was reported northwest of Fairmont in Martin County. Here locally, we could see some showers and thunderstorms late in the day with a best window between 7 p.m. midnight tonight for rain and an isolated severe thunderstorm. Stay with us for the latest on the weather. Turning to that forecast, cloudy and cool today. 56th high tonight. Showers and thunderstorms are likely. Low tonight, 59. Slight chance of scattered rain early tomorrow. Then cloudy, breezy, still cool, a high 51. Now tomorrow night, we could see some frost forming late tomorrow night into Wednesday morning. But on Wednesday, we will turn warmer during the afternoon. Sunshine, a high 62. Michael, what's that tell?
0: We're at 50 in the Lakes area. Wind out of the northwest, 7 miles an hour. It's 8:35, 25 minutes away from 9 o'clock. Mark a program note to pass along. Yep. 24 hours from right now, we will have in the studio head coach Brandon Hill of the Alexandria College Legends baseball team. They are on their way to the Junior College World Series in Johnson City, Tennessee. Play gets underway this coming Saturday. The seedings in the bracket has not yet been determined, so maybe once Brandon comes in tomorrow, we'll find out who they're going to play and when they're going to play. But congratulations to the Alexandria Technical and Community College Legends baseball team on their way to the Junior College World Series. 8:35, also in the news, speaking of baseball, Mark, Chicago Cubs star outfielder Pete Crow Armstrong, he's going viral for an unusual autograph moment. The Cubs posted a video of him signing an autograph on a fan's forehead. That's nothing. I've seen musicians sign things on bodies of their fans at concerts before. True story. Went to go see Elton John at a trip back home to Detroit back in the late 1980s.
2: Okay.
0: Went to go see Elton at a great outdoor venue, and at every song that Elton played, while the band was playing the intro, Elton would walk up to the front of the stage and sign autographs. Yeah, that was pretty cool. During the course of one song, a female fan jumped up on the stage, lifted up her shirt, and Elton signed the female fan's body parts. I told myself right then and there, I hope my mother never, ever embarrasses me like that again in public.
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0: Rocks 92 Classic Cream, Eric Clapton on the lead vocals on that track, also doing backup vocals and playing a little guitar on it, Eric's best friend, the late George Harrison. Time now for the Alexandria Cardinals Sports Report. 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
1: 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In the semifinals of the Section 8 AA Boys Tennis Tournament on Friday, Becker defeated Alexandria 7-0 to end the Cardinals' team schedule with a final record of 20-5. Individual competition in the Section 8 AA Boys Tennis Tournament will be held this week with opening round matches in Alexandria. The Cardinal fast pitch softball team wrapped up its regular season by going 2-2, losing in extra innings to Monticello on Friday 7-5, before defeating both Grand Rapids and Kirkhoven Murdoch Sunberg during a tournament at Morris on Saturday. The Cardinals will begin in the Class 4A Section 8 softball playoffs tomorrow with a 4:30 game at Brainerd, weather permitting. Alexandria's boys golf team will compete at Wilmer today, while it's day number one of the Central Lakes Conference Girls Golf Championships at Blackberry Ridge Golf Club in Sartell. Wings up! I'm Dave McClure.
0: The Alexandria Cardinals Sports Report, also brought to you in part by these local Alexandria Cardinals Sports Boosters.
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17: I'm meteorologist Jennifer Wojcicki with your KX92 weatherology forecast. We'll see a few spotty rain showers possible late today, otherwise cloudy skies with a high into the mid-50s. Tonight, chance for showers and storms, cloudy, a low near 39. By Tuesday, mostly cloudy, high around 51. And Wednesday, sunshine, high of 62. Thursday, partial sunshine develops, a high around 67. I'm meteorologist Jennifer Wojcicki on KX92. Currently, it's 50.
18: Cloud cover, northwest wind, 10 miles an hour.
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0: 92, the Real Estate by Joe Classic Rock and Roll Morning Show. Here in Minnesota, we just call them our very own Soul Asylum. 8:54. Mark Anthony is next in the newsroom to bring us up to date once again.
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6: It's 8:57 with the latest. Here's Mark Anthony.
7: Yeah, thank you, Michael. First of all, two people were reportedly injured in a crash late last week in Alexandria. Officials say the crash took place Friday morning when a Chevy Equinox was traveling southbound on Nevada Street, while a semi was traveling westbound when the two collided. The driver of the semi was not injured. However, the driver of the Chevy, Easton Klamick, 18, of Alexandria, along with his passenger, Carson Klamick, 15, of Garfield, were both injured and taken to Alamere Health with non-life-threatening injuries. Officials say the two were wearing their seatbelts at the time of that crash. And Minnesota lawmakers are reaching key budget deals as they race to meet their midnight deadline last night. The legislators finalized deals to fund Hennepin County Medical Center and also a billion-dollar bonding bill, along with a package aimed at property tax relief and lower vehicle tabs. This comes after a tense weekend that included a House floor sit-in and disputes over gun control. Lawmakers then shifted to quieter negotiations with a final push of votes to pass the remaining bills. And fire crews are battling multiple wildfires across northern Minnesota. Strong winds and dry conditions have fueled the fires over the weekend, as some areas were evacuated over the weekend. Governor Tim Walz declared a peacetime emergency and mobilized the National Guard to Crow Wing County to assist with a 1,200-acre wildfire. Meanwhile, residents between Two Harbors and Castle Danger were evacuated as flames moved through wooded areas filled with homes there as well. Turning to our weather, cloudy and cooler again today, high 56. We could see some rain tonight. We need some more. Thunderstorms are likely tonight, too, across parts of the area. Low 39. Now, rain early tomorrow, then cloudy, breezy, and cooler. High 51. Sunny and warmer for the midweek on Wednesday. High 62. Michael, what's that tell?
6: We're at 50 in the Lakes area. Wind out of the northwest, 10 miles an hour. And as we mentioned earlier, tomorrow morning, right around 8:30 or so, Alexandria College Legends baseball manager Brandon Hill will be right here in the studio. They are on the way to the Junior College World Series. They won the Northern Plains tournament in St. Cloud over the weekend. A couple of stats to pass along here.
7: Sure.
6: We got a minute.
7: Yeah.
6: Jonah DeYoung, who during the course of the regular season became the all-time career hits leader.
7: Whoa.
6: With the Legends. He was the tournament MVP. He had 12 hits. He hit 500, two doubles, one triple, four home runs, 11 RBIs. Oh. That's just in the tournament this past weekend alone.
7: Yeah.
6: Otherwise, he didn't do so impressive. Yeah. Ethan Mueller, he hit 500. He had three doubles, a triple, three home runs. Alex Bloom hit 429.
7: Wow.
6: With a couple of doubles and a home run. Sam Oshak, the leadoff hitter, hit 409. He had a double and a couple of home runs. And Kobe Snyder, I think that's Joe Korkowski's nephew.
7: Okay. Yeah,
6: I know that Joe's,
7: right.
6: I think Joe's nephew, he does play for the Legends. I think that's Kobe. Nonetheless, he hit 350, a couple of doubles and a couple of home runs. And Jack London.

0: Lindquist on the pitcher's mound, 2-0 in 13 innings pitched, 17 strikeouts,
1: wow,
0: and walked just five.
1: Hey, Michael, if you don't mind, too, you set up the interview. I had a chance, and of course, you talked to Brandon. I asked him last week what his goal was. Listen to this.
2: So we're in the NJCAA, so it's Junior College World Series. They call it, most people call it JUCO, so we're making the JUCO World Series, and that's in Johnson City, Tennessee. So that's the ultimate goal for us.
1: And he made it.
0: And he made it, absolutely. And we'll find out seedings, I think, tomorrow. We'll find out who they'll play in the first round.
1: Okay, cool.
0: Congratulations to the Alexandria College Legends on their way to the Junior College World Series this coming weekend. It's 9:02. The 9 a.m. double shots begin with a pair from the Kinks.
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0: Wax 92. What a fun song there. Ape Man from the Kinks from the 1970 album Lola versus Power Man in the Money Ground Part 1. Ape Man in front of that, Lola. Right after this, the 9 a.m. double shots continue from the Mission Mechanical Plumbing, Heating, and Air Conditioning Studios. We've got two from Foreigner coming right up.
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0: KX92, that's right. Just punch it, rev it on the red line. Foreigner from the album Hit Games. Came out back in 1979, and in front of that, from their following album, came out in the summer of 1981, Foreigner 4, we heard the track Urgent. We also paired up the Kinks. 9 a.m. double shots every weekday morning at 9, right here on the Real Estate by Joe, classic rock and roll morning show. 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
9: I'm meteorologist Jennifer Wojcicki with your KX92 weatherology forecast. We'll see a few spotty rain showers possible late today, otherwise cloudy skies with a high into the mid-50s. Tonight, chance for showers and storms, cloudy, a low near 39. By Tuesday, mostly cloudy, high around 51. And Wednesday, sunshine, high of 62. Thursday, partial sunshine develops, a high around 67. I'm meteorologist Jennifer Wojcicki on KX92. Currently, it's 50.
1: Cloudy skies, northwest wind 9 miles an hour, and Black Sabbath on KX92.

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0: KX92 Led Zeppelin from the Houses of the Holy album. Let's bring you a little bit of the KX92 concert calendar. We'll squeeze in what we can. Next thing on the calendar is coming up, what would that be? This coming Thursday, Three Dog Night up in Duluth at the Deck Symphony Hall. The opening act will be Ambrosia and John Ford Coley, also on the bill. The Little River Band, just down the road at the Ledge Amphitheater in Waite Park. That show is coming up on June 6th. June 17th, David Lee Roth at the Bluestem Amphitheater in Moorhead. And coming up in about a week, we're going to reveal how you can win tickets to go see David Lee Roth at the Bluestem Amphitheater in Moorhead, courtesy of a local business here in town. Can't wait to tell you all about it. Dave Matthews, Mystic Lake Amphitheater in Shakopee on June 23rd. Also at the Mystic Lake Amphitheater in Shakopee, coming up on June 25th, the reunited Guess Who, complete with original band members Burton Cummings on the lead vocals and Randy Bachman on guitar. What a show that'll be. Starship featuring Mickey Thomas, Shooting Star Casino in Minomen, June 26th. A couple of more, then we'll wrap it up here. Mystic Lake Casino in Prior Lake on June 27th. It's Cheap Trick. And Minnesota's very own Bob Dylan will play at the Mystic Lake Amphitheater in Shakopee on July 6th. And a whole lot more great concerts after that as we roll on through the summer and fall of 2026. Tune in each and every weekday morning right around this time right here. Never, ever miss out on a concert with the KX92 concert calendar. Otherwise, you can get the complete listing on our website, voiceofalexandria.com. 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It's right there. We'll hear from Blue Oyster Cult next.
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0: X92, it's REO Speedwagon, riding the storm out. Hopefully no storms to ride out tonight, but we do need the rain, that's for sure. And it sounds like we could get a pretty good dose of it later on tonight and into tomorrow morning. As a matter of fact, we'll tell you all about your KX92 weatherology forecast next. And we'll hear from Bob Seger and the Silver Bullet Band.
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4: I'm meteorologist Jennifer Wojcicki with your KX92 weatherology forecast. We'll see a few spotty rain showers possible late today. Otherwise, cloudy skies with a high into the mid-50s. Tonight, chance for showers and storms. Cloudy, a low near 39. By Tuesday, mostly cloudy, high around 51. And Wednesday, sunshine, high of 62. Thursday, partial sunshine develops, a high around 67. I'm meteorologist Jennifer Wojcicki on KX92. Currently, it's 52.
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2: And it's time now for this week's one-on-one. And the Legacy of the Lakes Museum is set to open for the 2026 season coming up on Friday, May 22nd. And we have with us from the Legacy of the Lakes Museum, Casey Johnson. Hi, Casey.
3: We were talking off air. You had a busy weekend.
4: I did.
3: Wow, you're all over.
4: I did. I was here and there and everywhere. Yeah.
3: So you were working. You had
4: working, a wedding.
3: Birthday.
4: Derby party. Birthday. Yeah,
3: wow.
4: I love my brother, so I drove to Black Bear for him for his birthday dinner.
3: And your mom and dad were there, too?
4: Mom and dad were there, and then my brother's girlfriend, Aubrey, was there. And so we.
3: And you approve of her?
4: I do. Well, they've been together for, 14-plus years. It feels weird to call her a girlfriend. They've been together for whatever. But
3: common law marriage, almost.
4: Pretty much. If that was still a thing, they'd be common law married by this point. But, yeah, so.
3: She's part of the family.
4: She is.

0: She very much is. So,
1: oh, exciting times, though.
0: Yeah.
1: You know, again, we talk all the time during the off-season that you are busy. People don't realize all the things that go on behind the scene. All 12 months.
0: All 12 months. Yeah, we're very much prepping for the exhibits for this coming season and the events and, you know, education programs and everything that's going to be happening in the, any given season is all the prep work and planning is happening in the off season. And so, you know, plus we're doing other things too, like the Minneapolis Boat Show. And Tanya and I just got back. We went to the CAM conference and it was in Mystic, Connecticut, and CAM is the Council of American Maritime Museums.
2: Oh.
0: So it's a conference where we learn about what other maritime museums are doing and, you know, learn some new tricks and of the trade and things like that. So we went to that conference at the end of April, which was fantastic. And so, you know, we also do education programs in the wintertime too. So, you know, lots of things happen, lots of things going on, and... But now we're starting to see the culmination of everything as we're getting ready for open. We just had our big volunteer boat moving day last week. So all the boats are almost all the way in place. We're still waiting for about about seven boats to come in that are going to be on loan this season.
1: Okay.
0: So, you know, it's coming together. And
1: how many of those boats are from quite a distance, or are most of those fairly local or regional?
0: I would say most of the ones that are coming in now are from, like, the cities area slash Nisswa area.
1: Haven't you gotten some from even Michigan?
0: Yeah,
1: we've
0: gotten some from New York before and further afield. And just because they're in the cities now doesn't mean they weren't further away before.
1: Yeah.
0: Like, these boats travel, so have boat will travel.
1: Yeah, so. Absolutely. So you brought up that Maritime Museum Organization. Mm-hmm. Association.
0: Yeah.
1: Any idea how many maritime museums make up that?
0: Oh, there are. I mean, yes, because there's a list of them on the website.
1: Yeah.
0: But like a lot of them are like coastal, like ship museums and things like that. So there aren't very many that are like our museum. There
1: Did
0: are
1: you
0: like
1: say
0: a handful.
1: One other time Duluth was?
0: No, there's not one in Duluth.
1: Okay.
0: There's Clayton, New York. They have one.
1: Okay.
0: There's New Hampshire. They have one. And there are some museums that do have, like, small craft. Like, the one we were at is the Mystic Seaport Museum in Mystic, Connecticut. And they have, like, small craft like we have, but they also have a historic preservation shipyard, which was really cool to see. We got a behind-the-scenes tour of active work that they were doing. At the time, they were working on the Mayflower II, which is the reconstructed ship that was built in the 50s. As a reconstruction of the Mayflower that England gifted us in the 1950s, us as in the United States.
1: Yeah.
0: not us.
1: You weren't even around.
0: I wasn't around.
1: Yeah. Me either.
0: And it usually is at Plymouth Plantation, you know, in Plymouth. But they, a couple of years ago, it needed restoration. So they like send it to this museum that has a historic preservation shipyard to get work done. So they have like a huge operation there. Like, so they're a nonprofit that has this museum started by Henry DuPont, but they also have like, this preservation shipyard that works on all these ships that wood ships that need restoration work done on them. So when we were there, they were working on that. It like gets like biannual, like, maintenance work done on it so that it doesn't need like a huge restoration every like 10 years or something. So it actually just sailed back to Plymouth like last week. So it's kind of cool to see like this like modern bridge lifting up for this like 1600s looking sailing ship.
1: Cool. So you were out there.
0: Yeah.
1: When was that? Last month?
0: Yeah, we were there the 21st through like the 25th. Huh.
1: Had you ever been there prior?
0: No, it was my first time in Connecticut, first time in Rhode Island, because we had to fly into Providence because there's no airport in Mystic.
1: What's going to happen on opening? Anything you want to bring up, whether or not new exhibits, et cetera?
0: Well, we do have a lot of fantastic new exhibits opening. I guess we'll just start in the front. Of course, we have our paddle art contest returning. This is the sixth year we've been running it. I know. And it's we had a record number of signups. Now, not everybody who signs up does end up returning their paddle, but that's okay. But yeah, so we had a record number of signups this year. We've already gotten quite a few back in like again, creativity is like unmatched and just beautiful works of art. And so I'm really excited to see the rest as they come in. So the paddle art contest, and again, that, if you just want to see the paddle art, that part is free. So you can just come into the museum and see, just the paddles if you would like. And you're able to vote for your favorite for most of the summer. And then, we're doing a fun exhibit called Beyond the Bathtub Toy and Model Boats.
1: Okay.
0: So, it's basically just shrink yourself down and check out all these like miniature, you know, boats and explore the world of boats. Cause you know, as long as big boats have existed, so have miniatures. And so
1: everyone's fascinated by
0: everybody
1: boats.
0: Everybody loves them. Yeah. And like, it's going to be really fun. There's going to be some interactive elements in there. As I put it together, it's like people keep like offering me more and I'm like, I don't have any more room. I'm sorry.
1: Oh, some of their toy boats in their collections.
0: Yeah. And they're just like little mini works of art. They're so great. So love that. We're going to be doing an anniversary exhibit because this is our 20th anniversary in our building. So
1: it's a big year.
0: It's a big year for us. So we have a little exhibit that just kind of pays homage to, you know, opening the museum and the road to get here and the first 20 years of us being around and kind of where we're going from here. And then we're going to do skimming the surface to ski boats and water skis. So as we know, water skiing was invented in Minnesota. And so this is just going to kind of look at, you know, the invention of water skiing, kind of the history of the sport and also the boats that make it happen. And so that's going to be a fun exhibit. And then, you know, we have all our classic and vintage wood boats, our fishing gallery, resort history as always. And then as you move into the North Gallery, we're going to be doing a Century of Century. So Century Boat Company is celebrating their 100th anniversary this year. They are still around. And so we're going to have a great exhibit there. And then we are also doing the great, North American Exhibition, which is just, kind of our collection of large wooden boat craft and kind of reimagining how we interpret those. So there's a lot going on in there. Oh, and then we also just redid a lake feature. So every year now we're doing a different feature on a different lake in Minnesota. So we chose Lake Windigo this year. Mm. So
1: who is kind of spearheading that? Is that you?
0: That's me.
1: Okay.
0: So, yeah. So I got all that going on.
1: Wow. When you think of everything going on, we didn't even mention the concerts either.
0: Ah, that was just exhibits.
1: Yeah.
0: So, there's concerts coming up. The first one is June 19th. That's going to be the Honey Dogs. And tickets are on sale now. You can find the links through our social media on Facebook, the links on our website as well. Also on our museum store as well. So, and in person at the museum, once we open, you can also get tickets in person there.
1: And that big opening day is Friday, May 22nd. Hope to see you there. That was Casey Johnson from the Legacy of the Lakes Museum on this week's One-on-One.
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11: I'm meteorologist Jennifer Wojcicki with your KX92 weatherology forecast. We'll see a few spotty rain showers possible late this afternoon with cloudy skies and a high into the mid-50s. Tonight, chance for showers and storms, cloudy, a low near 39. By Tuesday, mostly cloudy, high around 51, and Wednesday sunshine, high of 62. Thursday partial sunshine develops, a high around 67. I'm meteorologist Jennifer Wojcicki on KX92. Currently, it's 54.
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0: Wax 92 and the Jimi Hendrix Experience. The American Red Cross has a blood drive at Calvary Lutheran Church in Alexandria coming up on Wednesday, June 10th. 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From the album Rock and Roll Over, came out 50 years ago yesterday. We'll hear from Kiss.
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Something brand new for you. The band is called Close Enemies. A band that was founded by Aerosmith bass guitar player Tom Hamilton. Pretty good group here. 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

0: 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Love that track, love that band. From their self-titled debut album, once again, the band is Close Enemies. Tom Hamilton, bass player for Aerosmith, co-founder of the band. We hope they're around for a good amount of years yet. Of course, Tom not a youngster anymore. It's a KX 92 new rock feature, Wink and a Feather. Coming up next, your KX 92 weatherology forecast. We'll also hear from Tesla.
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15: I'm meteorologist Jennifer Wojcicki with your KX92 weatherology forecast. We'll see a few spotty rain showers possible late this afternoon with cloudy skies and a high into the mid-50s. Tonight, chance for showers and storms, cloudy, a low near 39. By Tuesday, mostly cloudy, high around 51. And Wednesday, sunshine, high of 62. Thursday, partial sunshine develops, a high around 67. I'm meteorologist Jennifer Wojcicki on KX92. Currently, it's 54.
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0: Guns N' Roses, Welcome to the Jungle on KX92. We also heard from the Black Crowes with She Talks to Angels. Good morning, I'm Stevie D. Damn glad to be with you on this Monday, May 18th, 2026. Today, we are looking for a high of 56 degrees. Right now, we're at 55 and cloudy in the Lakes area. Now, back to GNR's Welcome to the Jungle. This song is about Los Angeles. It exposes the dark side of the city many people encounter when they go there to pursue fame. Guns N' Roses knew this side of the city well. In 1985, they lived in a place on Sunset Boulevard in L.A. they called the Hell House. The house was often filled with drugs, alcohol, and groupies. Slash says, I was at my house and I had that riff happening, and Axl came over and he got the lyrics together. And then the band sort of arranged it. We got an arrangement for the whole band, because that's how we work. Someone comes in with an idea and someone else has input in a way that everyone's happy. That came together really quickly, too. That was arranged in one day. In 2007, Rolling Stone magazine ran a feature on the 20th anniversary of Appetite for Destruction. They explained that a famous lyric from the song originated when Axl Rose spent a night in Queens Schoolyard before joining the band. Said Rose, this black guy said to me, you're in the jungle, you're gonna die. Then, on a radio station in Indianapolis, Indiana, Jake Query, a friend of Axl Rose, gave a different account, saying when Axl hitchhiked to Los Angeles, on the last leg, a truck driver drove him to L.A. And when Rose got out of the truck driver said, welcome to the jungle. Now, when this was released as a single in 1987, it charted in the UK but flopped in America. It finally became a hit in the US when they re-released it in October of 1988 after Sweet Child of Mine hit number one. That is Guns N' Roses, Welcome to the Jungle. Coming up this hour on the Juttner Motors Midday Drive, got a tune from Steely Dan, a deep cut from the Doobie Brothers, and Fleetwood Mac kicks things off next.
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That is Edgar Winter Group with Free Ride. We also heard from the Eagles and Fleetwood Mac. I'm Stevie D. It's time now to take a look at some Minnesota sports. Well, the Minnesota Timberwolves season came to a pathetic end with a 139-109 loss to the Spurs in Game 6 of the Western Conference Semis from Target Center on Friday. The Wolves surrendered a 20-0 run to start the second quarter and trailed by double digits the rest of the way. Anthony Edwards had 24 in the losing effort. Minnesota dropped the best-of-seven series 4-2. The Minnesota Twins salvaged their series against the Brewers with a 5-4 win at Target Field. The game was tied at 3 before Ryan Jeffers homered in the bottom of the 5th to put Minnesota up for good. Bailey Ober earned his 5th win after allowing 3 runs on 6 hits in 5 innings. The Twins are in 3rd place in the AL Central at 21-26. They send Kendry Rojas to the mound against Houston tonight. And the Minnesota Lynx drop back to 500 with an 86-79 loss to the Chicago Sky at Target Center. Kayla McBride led Minnesota with 20 points, and Natasha Howard and Courtney Williams each finished with 17. The Lynx fell to 2-2. They have a home game against the Toronto Tempo on Thursday. And that is a look at Minnesota sports.

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12: I'm meteorologist Jennifer Wojcicki with your KX92 weatherology forecast. We'll see a few spotty rain showers possible late this afternoon with cloudy skies and a high into the mid-50s. Tonight, chance for showers and storms, cloudy, a low near 39. By Tuesday, mostly cloudy, high around 51. And Wednesday, sunshine, high of 62. Thursday, partial sunshine develops, a high around 67. I'm meteorologist Jennifer Wojcicki on KX92. Currently, it's 54.
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0: taking it back to 1974 for your deep cut. That is the Doobie Brothers, Another Park, Another Sunday.
1: Well, shout out to the Alexandria Technical and Community College Legends baseball team as they won their district championship, securing their first ever trip to the National Junior College World Series. In the tournament, they went 3-0. They beat Rochester Community and Technical College 13-12. Then they beat Century College 12-4. And in the championship game, they beat St. Cloud Technical and Community College 15-11. So now they're on to the World Series, which begins May 23rd in Johnson City, Tennessee. And I believe the brackets for that will come out tomorrow, so we'll keep you updated on that. But congratulations to the Legends.
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0: That's Rolling Stones. Let's spend the night together on KX92. It is 7 minutes before noon, and now for all the latest from the newsroom, here's Mark Anthony.
1: First of all, in news, two people were reportedly injured in a crash late last week in Alexandria. The State Patrol says the crash took place on Friday morning when a Chevy Equinox was traveling southbound along Nevada Street, and a semi was traveling westbound on County Road 46 when the two collided. The driver of the semi was not injured. However, the driver, the Chevy Easton Klemig, 18, of Alexandria, along with his passenger, Carson Klemig, 15, of Garfield, were both taken to the hospital with non-life-threatening injuries. Officials say the two were wearing their seatbelts at the time of that crash. And Gas Buddy says that gas prices here in the state have risen over 25 cents per gallon over the past week alone, averaging now $4.42 per gallon as of this morning. Meanwhile, the national average price of gas is down 1 cent per gallon over the past week. The cheapest gas in Minnesota is currently found in Moorhead, where it stands at $3.94 per gallon. Here locally, gas prices in Alexandria range from $4.19 to $4.29 per gallon as of this morning. And the city of Fergus Falls celebrated area resident Chris Tongseth over the weekend as he put Fergus Falls on the map nationwide. Chris made it to the top five on American Idol, and there was a parade on Saturday along with a concert by Chris Saturday night. They also unveiled the new city sign that says Fergus Falls, population 14,116, home of American Idol's Chris Tongseth. Officials say we are so proud of Chris. This sign is just a small token to show him how much we support him. And that's a look at your news. I'm Mark Anthony.
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0: Bob Seger and the Silver Bullet Band, Main Street on KX92. Good afternoon, I'm Stevie D. This is the Judner Motors Midday Drive. Coming up this hour, a lot of good stuff lined up for you. What a tune from Mott the Hoople. We got a classic from Sweet, and we're getting the let out next.
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0: That is Jethro Tull with your deep cut Hymn 43. That is off their 1971 album, Aqualung. We also heard from REM and Led Zeppelin. Well, we got a great contest going on right now at voiceofalexandria.com. 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
9: I'm meteorologist Jennifer Wojcicki with your KX92 weatherology forecast. We'll see a few spotty rain showers possible late this afternoon with cloudy skies and a high into the mid-50s. Tonight, chance for showers and storms, cloudy, a low near 39. By Tuesday, mostly cloudy, high around 51. And Wednesday, sunshine, high of 62. Thursday, partial sunshine develops, a high around 67. I'm meteorologist Jennifer Wojcicki on KX92. Currently, it's 57.
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0: That's a KX9280's classic track from Tommy Shaw, Girls with Guns. We also heard from the Cougar, John Cougar Mellencamp, and Sweet. 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

0: Off the album Big Ones from 1994, that is Aerosmith with Blind Man. We also heard from REO Speedwagon, Can't Fight This Feeling. Good afternoon, I'm Stevie D. You're riding shotgun on the Judder Motors Midday Drive. Coming up, we got your weatherology forecast, but first, you know what time it is.
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0: 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He's got your Cardinal Sports Report coming up next, brought to you by these Cardinal Sports Boosters.
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6: 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In the semifinals of the Section 8AA Boys Tennis Tournament on Friday, Becker defeated Alexandria 7-0 to end the Cardinals' team schedule with a final record of 20-5. Individual competition in the Section 8AA Boys Tennis Tournament will be held this week with opening round matches in Alexandria. The Cardinal fast pitch softball team wrapped up its regular season by going 2-2, losing in extra innings to Monticello on Friday 7-5, before defeating both Grand Rapids and Kirkhoven Murdoch Sunberg during a tournament at Morris on Saturday. The Cardinals will begin in the Class 4A Section 8 softball playoffs tomorrow with a 4:30 game at Brainerd, weather permitting. Alexandria's boys golf team will compete at Wilmer today, while it's day number one of the Central Lakes Conference Girls Golf Championships at Blackberry Ridge Golf Club in Sartell. Wings up! I'm Dave McClurg.
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0: I'm meteorologist Jennifer Wojcicki with your KX92 weatherology forecast. We'll see a few spotty rain showers possible late this afternoon with cloudy skies and a high into the mid-50s. Tonight, chance for showers and storms, cloudy, a low near 39. By Tuesday, mostly cloudy, high around 51. And Wednesday, sunshine, high of 62. Thursday, partial sunshine develops, a high around 67. I'm meteorologist Jennifer Wojcicki on KX92. Currently, it's 57.
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0: That is The Who with I Can See for Miles on KX92. We also heard from Alice Cooper with School's Out. Well, several police departments around the world are trialing the world's first laughing gas breathalyzer in a bid to stop young adults from inhaling the drug and then driving. The device works just like an alcohol breathalyzer and can detect nitrous oxide for up to 2 hours after inhalation. Some are calling laughing gas hippie crack.
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9: 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Hey, I'm Steve Gorman. 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

0: Lita Ford and Ozzy Osbourne, Close My Eyes Forever on KX92. 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
11: I'm meteorologist Jennifer Wojcicki with your KX92 weatherology forecast. We'll see a few spotty rain showers possible late this afternoon with cloudy skies and temperatures holding rather steady. Tonight, chance for showers and storms, cloudy, a low near 39. By Tuesday, mostly cloudy, high around 51. And Wednesday, sunshine, high of 62. Thursday, partial sunshine develops, a high around 67. I'm meteorologist Jennifer Wojcicki on KX92. Currently, it's 58.
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0: From the Mission Mechanical Plumbing, Heating, and Air Conditioning Studios, that is your Super 70s classic track from the Babies with Isn't It Time? Tell you what it's time for. It's time for Minnesota sports. Well, the Timberwolves season came to an end with a 139-10 loss to the Spurs in Game 6 of the Western Conference semifinals from Target Center on Friday. The Wolves surrendered a 20-0 run to start the second quarter and trailed by double digits the rest of the way. Anthony Edwards had 24 points in the losing effort. Minnesota dropped the best of seven series 4-2. Well, the Minnesota Twins salvaged their series against the Brewers with a 5-4 win at Target Field. The game was tied at 3 before Ryan Jeffers homered in the bottom of the 5th to put Minnesota up for good. Bailey Ober earned his 5th win after allowing 3 runs on 6 hits in 5 innings. The Twins are in 3rd place in the AL Central at 21-26. They send Kendry Rojas to the mound against Houston tonight. And the Minnesota Lynx drop back to 500 with an 86-79 loss to the Chicago Sky at Target Center. Kayla McBride led Minnesota 20 points, while Natasha Howard and Courtney Williams each finished with 17. The Lynx fell to 2-2. They have a home opener, they have a home game against Toronto Tempo on Thursday. That is a look at Minnesota sports.
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9: I'm meteorologist Jennifer Wojcicki with your KX92 weatherology forecast. We'll see a few spotty rain showers possible late this afternoon with cloudy skies and temperatures holding rather steady. Tonight, chance for showers and storms, cloudy, a low near 39. By Tuesday, mostly cloudy, high around 51. And Wednesday, sunshine, high of 62. Thursday, partial sunshine develops, a high around 67. I'm meteorologist Jennifer Wojcicki on KX92. Currently, it's 58.
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0: from the Mission Mechanical Plumbing, Heating, and Air Conditioning Studios. That was Collective Soul with your deep cut, December. We also heard from the Stones with Mixed Emotions. Well, a Brooklyn, New York woman recently gave birth on a courtroom bench during her arraignment.
1: Oh, geez.
0: Samantha Randazzo went into labor as her charges were being read. She delivered a baby boy on the bench. Randazzo's attorney said officers rushed to help and described the moment as joyful and sad. She said if she would have gave birth to a girl, she would have named her Misdemeanor. And since it was a boy, she named him Felonious, with felony for short.
1: Really?
0: No, she didn't. No word on what she named it. Yeah, but there's a story to tell your kids and grandkids.
2: Yeah, that's a good one.
3: Yeah, right.
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6: 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Her sassing skills have also improved, but I'll take that trade-off any day.
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6: 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It's better here.
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13: I'm meteorologist Jennifer Wojcicki with your KX92 weatherology forecast. We'll see a few spotty rain showers possible late this afternoon with cloudy skies and temperatures holding rather steady. Tonight, chance for showers and storms, cloudy, a low near 39. By Tuesday, mostly cloudy, high around 51. And Wednesday, sunshine, high of 62. Thursday, partial sunshine develops, a high around 67. I'm meteorologist Jennifer Wojcicki on KX92. Currently, it's 61.
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0: We also heard from Peter Frampton with I'll Give You Money. So it's time now for your Monday history lesson. Well, today is Monday, May 18th. It is the 138th day of the year. There are 227 days remaining until the end of the year. Today is the I Love Reese's Day, International Museum Day, No Dirty Dishes Day, and Visit Your Relatives Day. We've got 7 days left until Memorial Day. On this date in 1903, itching powder was invented. For what? I don't know. On this date in 1963, the Beatles saw their first tour as a featured act. On this date in 1980, the Mount St. Helens volcano exploded, leaving 57 people dead or missing. And on this date in 2004, Randy Johnson, the Big Unit, became the oldest pitcher in Major League history to throw a perfect game. The 40-year-old lefty retired all 27 batters to lead the Diamondbacks over the Atlanta Braves 2-0. Some celebrity birthdays today. Actress Tina Fey and writer Tina Fey is 56. And former Mr. October baseball player Reggie Jackson is turning 80. And I know they're all listening live right now at Reggie Jackson, his place, listening to how great he was from him. So I appreciate you for tuning in. Thank you for that. Hope you have a great birthday. And that is your Monday history lesson.
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0: That is Led Zeppelin with Going to California on KX92. We also heard from Fleetwood Mac with World Turning. I'm Stevie D. That's going to do it for me. Thanks for hanging out during the Juttner Motors Midday Drive. Appreciate it. Coming up, we got your weatherology forecast. Then at 3 o'clock, it's the C&D Granite Rocket Show with Johnny Rocket.
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0: Yeah, have a great rest of your Monday. I will see you tomorrow. And remember, be good to yourself.
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11: I'm meteorologist Jennifer Wojcicki with your KX92 weatherology forecast. We'll see a few spotty rain showers possible late this afternoon with cloudy skies and temperatures holding rather steady. Tonight, chance for showers and storms, cloudy, a low near 39. By Tuesday, mostly cloudy, high around 51. And Wednesday, sunshine, high of 62. Thursday, partial sunshine develops, a high around 67. I'm meteorologist Jennifer Wojcicki on KX92. Currently, it's 59.
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0: 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Strange Days, that's one good reason on KX92. Rock and roll news is coming up in just a few minutes. The lead singer for Dr. Hook has passed away. He was 76. And U2 is going to soon release a video for their new song called Street of Dreams.
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10: I'm meteorologist Jennifer Wojcicki with your KX92 weatherology forecast. We'll see a few spotty rain showers possible late this afternoon with cloudy skies and temperatures holding rather steady. Tonight, chance for showers and storms, cloudy, a low near 39. By Tuesday, mostly cloudy, high around 51. And Wednesday, sunshine, high of 62. Thursday, partial sunshine develops, a high around 67. I'm meteorologist Jennifer Wojcicki on KX92. Currently, it's 61.
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0: Rod Stewart from 77, that's off his album Footloose and Fancy Free. Born Loose on KX92. 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
2: Sharing the night together. Ooh, yeah.
0: The lead singer for Dr. Hook, Dennis LaCourie, has passed away. Michael Kastner has the story.
3: Sylvia's mother says Sylvia's busy.
4: His rep confirmed he died at the age of 76 following a long and courageous battle with kidney disease. LaCourie is best known for such hits as Sylvia's Mother on the cover of the Rolling Stone and When You're in Love with a Beautiful Woman during a career spanning nearly six decades. He was also a songwriter who helped found the group originally called Dr. Hook and the Medicine Show. I'm Michael Kastner.
0: U2 is getting ready to release a music video for their new song, Street of Dreams. The band was recently spotted in Mexico City on top of a school bus graffitied by a Mexican artist. Their single, Street of Dreams, will appear on U2's yet-to-be-announced next album. The exact release date for the song has also not been announced.
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1: 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In the semifinals of the Section 8 AA Boys Tennis Tournament on Friday, Becker defeated Alexandria 7-0 to end the Cardinals' team schedule with a final record of 20-5. Individual competition in the Section 8 AA Boys Tennis Tournament will be held this week with opening round matches in Alexandria. The Cardinal fast-pitch softball team wrapped up its regular season by going 2-2, losing in extra innings to Monticello on Friday 7-5, before defeating both Grand Rapids and Kirkhoven-Murdoch-Sunberg during a tournament at Morris on Saturday. The Cardinals will begin in the Class 4A Section 8 softball playoffs tomorrow with a 4:30 game at Brainerd, weather permitting. Alexandria's boys golf team will compete at Wilmer today, while it's day number one of the Central Lakes Conference Girls Golf Championships at Blackberry Ridge Golf Club in Sartell. Wings up! I'm Dave McClure.
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14: I'm meteorologist Laura Lockwood with your KX92 weatherology forecast. Chance of thunderstorms tonight. Otherwise, cloudy skies expected. Lows dip down to about 40. Winds out of the north, 10 to 20 miles per hour. Cloudy skies expected again tomorrow. Highs level off around 50. Partly cloudy skies tomorrow night. Lows level off around 34. Mainly clear Wednesday with a high of 62. 67 Thursday. I'm meteorologist Ulora Lockwood on KX92. Right now, it's 59 degrees.
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0: Well, today we go to TikTok for a woman who, when a guy she's not interested hits on her, has some very creative ways of making him leave her alone. A bit dark, a little bit disturbing, but creative. Here's a montage of her interesting ways to get guys to leave her alone.
2: How about I give you my number?
3: Okay, but I have to wait until my trial is over so you don't get subpoenaed for being in my phone.
2: What did I do? Well, I stalked my ex. Actually, can you just sign this NDA on my DocuSign? That way I can tell you everything because that's really good.
3: Are you saying that we should go out? Like out to dinner or out to the field behind my house where I keep all the clinch cutters and the hoof picks? You don't know what those are. You're about to.
2: You really want to see me again? No, that's just what my last situationship said before he kicked me out of his house for recording him in his sleep. You guys smell so different when you're awake.
3: Aw, you want to buy me a drink? Actually, can you buy me this hemorrhoid cream that's on Amazon? Because I already have a drink.
2: My schedule next week. I'm volunteering at the cadaver lab. They let me take an ear home on my last shift. I framed it, but it's kind of starting to smell.
3: You want to get dinner with me? I have a better idea. Let's go get tested together.
4: TikTok.
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0: Sammy Hagar from 1987. Give to Live on KX92. Got some sports. The Timberwolves season came to an end Friday night with a 139-109 loss to the San Antonio Spurs in Game 6 of the Western Conference Semifinals at Target Center. The Spurs take the series 4-2. The Twins salvaged one game in their series against the Brewers with a 5-4 win at Target Field yesterday. The Twins welcome Houston to Target Field tonight. The Lynx lost to the Chicago Sky 86-79 at Target Center yesterday. The 2-2 Lynx play the Toronto Tempo at Target Center on Thursday. And Minnesota United is on a three-match winless streak following a 2-1 loss to the New England Revolution at Gillette Stadium on Saturday. The Loons host Real Salt Lake this Saturday. That's Rockets Sports. Rock and roll news is on the way. A Stevie Nicks biography will be available in September, and a new documentary on Paul Di'Anno will come out this summer.
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14: I'm meteorologist Laura Lockwood with your KX 92 weatherology forecast. Chance of thunderstorms tonight. Otherwise, cloudy skies expected. Lows dip down to about 40. Winds out of the north, 10 to 20 miles per hour. Cloudy skies expected again tomorrow. Highs level off around 50. Partly cloudy skies tomorrow night. Lows level off around 34. Mainly clear Wednesday with a high of 62. 67 Thursday. I'm meteorologist Laura Lockwood on KX 92. Right now, it's 59 degrees.
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0: 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That's the Rockets on KX92. 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
0: A Stevie Nicks biography will soon hit shelves. It's called Lessons in Lace and was written by music journalist Rachel Brodsky. The book goes into detail about her battle with sexist narratives and addiction, her journey to success, and more. Lessons in Lace will be available in hardcover, ebook, and audio formats September 15th. A new documentary on Paul Di'Anno is set to be released this summer. Di'Anno, Iron Maiden's lost singer, will focus on the band's late vocalist and feature appearances from James Hetfield, Gene Simmons, and Steve Harris. The film will be released via digital VOD and DVD June 9th. It will also have a theatrical screening in Beverly Hills on the same day.
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0: Peter Frampton, that's Buried Treasure on KX92. The 5 o'clock Rock Block is on the way in just a couple of minutes as we've got this Monday just about under our belt. 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
13: I'm meteorologist Laura Lockwood with your KX92 weatherology forecast. Chance of thunderstorms tonight. Otherwise, cloudy skies expected. Lows dip down to about 40. Winds out of the north, 10 to 20 miles per hour. Cloudy skies expected again tomorrow. Highs level off around 50. Partly cloudy skies tomorrow night. Lows level off around 34. Mainly clear Wednesday with a high of 62. 67 Thursday. I'm meteorologist Laura Lockwood on KX92. Right now, 57.
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0: When a Blind Man Cries, that's Metallica on KX92. And that's it for the Old Mill Bar and Grill 5 o'clock Rock Block for today. It is well worth the drive for good old-fashioned home cooking. That's what you find Wednesday through Sunday at the Old Mill Bar and Grill in Urbank, a place where you're always welcome and you're always treated right.
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0: 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The lead singer for Dr. Hook has passed away. He was 76 years old. And U2 will soon be releasing a video for their new song. It's called Street of Dreams.
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8: I'm meteorologist Laura Lockwood with your KX 92 weatherology forecast. Chance of thunderstorms tonight. Otherwise, cloudy skies expected. Lows dip down to about 40. Winds out of the north, 10 to 20 miles per hour. Cloudy skies expected again tomorrow. Highs level off around 50. Partly cloudy skies tomorrow night. Lows level off around 34. Mainly clear Wednesday with a high of 62. 67 Thursday. I'm meteorologist Ulora Lockwood on KX 92. Currently, it's 55 degrees.
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0: Serenade from the Steve Miller Band on KX92. 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
2: Sharing the night together. Ooh, yeah.
0: The lead singer for Dr. Hook, Dennis LaCourie, has passed away. Michael Kastner has the story.
3: Sylvia's mother says Sylvia's busy.
4: His rep confirmed he died at the age of 76 following a long and courageous battle with kidney disease. LaCourie is best known for such hits as Sylvia's Mother on the cover of the Rolling Stone and When You're in Love with a Beautiful Woman during a career spanning nearly six decades. He was also a songwriter who helped found the group originally called Dr. Hook and the Medicine Show. I'm Michael Kastner.
0: U2 is getting ready to release a music video for their new song, Street of Dreams. The band was recently spotted in Mexico City on top of a school bus graffitied by a Mexican artist. Their single, Street of Dreams, will appear on U2's yet-to-be-announced next album. The exact release date for the song has also not been announced.
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0: Eyes Without a Face, that's Billy Idol on KX92. The spring sports season rolls on. It's going to be done before you know it. D-Max got some details on what's happening.
1: 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In the semifinals of the Section 8AA Boys Tennis Tournament on Friday, Becker defeated Alexandria 7-0 to end the Cardinals' team schedule with a final record of 20-5. Individual competition in the Section 8AA Boys Tennis Tournament will be held this week, with opening round matches in Alexandria. The Cardinal Fast Pitch softball team wrapped up its regular season by going 2-2, losing in extra innings to Monticello on Friday 7-5, before defeating both Grand Rapids and Kirkhoven Murdoch Sunberg during a tournament at Morris on Saturday. The Cardinals will begin in the Class 4A Section 8 softball playoffs tomorrow with a 4:30 game in Brainerd, weather permitting. Alexandria's boys golf team will compete at Wilmer today, while it's day number one of the Central Lakes Conference Girls Golf Championships at Blackberry Ridge Golf Club in Sartell. Wings up! I'm Dave McClure.
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15: I'm meteorologist Laura Lockwood with your KX 92 weatherology forecast. Chance of thunderstorms tonight. Otherwise, cloudy skies expected. Lows dip down to about 40. Winds out of the north, 10 to 20 miles per hour. Cloudy skies expected again tomorrow. Highs level off around 50. Partly cloudy skies tomorrow night. Lows level off around 34. Mainly clear Wednesday with a high of 62. 67 Thursday. I'm meteorologist Laura Lockwood on KX 92. Currently, it's 55 degrees.
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0: Chicago Cubs outfielder Pete Crow Armstrong is going viral for an unusual autograph moment. The Cubs posted a video of Crow Armstrong signing an autograph on a fan's forehead. The moment happened before Friday's game against the White Sox.
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15: Tools & More, open Monday through Saturday on Highway 29 North in Alexandria.
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0: Sammy Hagar's tribute to Eddie Van Halen, Encore, Thank You, Good Night, a new rock feature on KX92. Here's some sports. The Timberwolves season came to an end Friday night with a 139-109 loss to the San Antonio Spurs in Game 6 of the Western Conference semifinals at Target Center. The Spurs take the series 4-2. The Twins salvaged one game in their series against the Brewers with a 5-4 win at Target Field yesterday. The Twins welcome Houston to Target Field tonight. The Lynx lost to the Chicago Sky 86-79 at Target Center yesterday. The 2-2 Lynx play the Toronto Tempo at Target Center on Thursday. And Minnesota United is on a 3-match winless streak following a 2-1 loss to the New England Revolution at Gillette Stadium on Saturday. The Loons host Real Salt Lake this Saturday. That's Rockets Sports. Rock and roll news is on the way. A Stevie Nicks biography will be available in September, and a new documentary on Paul Di'Anno will come out this summer.
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2: 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When you need to know, tune to KX92. 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
6: I'm meteorologist Laura Lockwood with your KX 92 weatherology forecast. Chance of thunderstorms tonight. Otherwise, cloudy skies expected. Lows dip down to about 40. Winds out of the north, 10 to 20 miles per hour. Cloudy skies expected again tomorrow. Highs level off around 50. Partly cloudy skies tomorrow night. Lows level off around 34. Mainly clear Wednesday with a high of 62. 67 Thursday. I'm meteorologist Ulora Lockwood on KX 92. Right now, it's 56 degrees.
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0: A Stevie Nicks biography will soon hit shelves. It's called Lessons in Lace and was written by music journalist Rachel Brodsky. The book goes into detail about her battle with sexist narratives and addiction, her journey to success, and more. Lessons in Lace will be available in hardcover, ebook, and audio formats September 15th. A new documentary on Paul Di'Anno is set to be released this summer. Di'Anno, Iron Maiden's lost singer, will focus on the band's late vocalist and feature appearances from James Hetfield, Gene Simmons, and Steve Harris. The film will be released via digital VOD and DVD June 9th. It will also have a theatrical screening in Beverly Hills on the same day.
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14: I'm meteorologist Laura Lockwood with your KX 92 weatherology forecast. Chance of thunderstorms tonight. Otherwise, cloudy skies expected. Lows dip down to about 40. Winds out of the north, 10 to 20 miles per hour. Cloudy skies expected again tomorrow. Highs level off around 50. Partly cloudy skies tomorrow night. Lows level off around 34. Mainly clear Wednesday with a high of 62. 67 Thursday. I'm meteorologist Laura Lockwood on KX 92. Right now, it's 54 degrees.
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1: 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It's time to get your rock on with Steve Gorman and April Rose. It's Steve Gorman Rocks. 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